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0: Kone me ori, ai kai rongo rongo puke nongo rama ke asana ka tawra waki, men nana ruu ni kare ke rongo rongo pana.
1: Kone me ori, Radio Kilpas News with me, Piko Benge. Two people, a boy and an adult, who made a remarkable connection during a sea ordeal more than 20 years ago, have now been both ordained as preachers of the Word of God. In 2004, Tate Sime Arigita fell overboard from the vessel MV Momi and was rescued by a man on the vessel Toparayona. 22 years later, in September 2026, their lives have taken another meaningful turn. Tate Sime is ordained as a priest, while Topara is ordained as a minister of the Kiribati Uniting Church. Pastor Topara said he was surprised and deeply moved that the two of them would one day become servants of God, with no idea at the time of the rescue that Tate Sime would later become a priest and he would become a pastor. He recalled that his effort to rescue Tate Sime was also supported by Pureka Yoane, who arrived with a floater when his strength was almost gone after struggling trying to reach the boy. He congratulated Father Tate Sime on his ordination and his new calling to serve God and the people of Kiribati. The Ministry of Health and Medical Services has confirmed that breast cancer is one of the leading causes of cancer-related deaths in Kiribati. According to the World Health Organization, or WHO, breast cancer is also one of the most diagnosed cancers worldwide and remains a major cause of cancer-related deaths. Breast cancer can develop silently, sometimes without obvious symptoms, in its early stages. That is why the Minister of Health is urging people to pay attention to any unusual changes and to seek medical advice as soon as possible. The ministry said early detection and timely treatment can improve successful treatment. Regular medical checkups, breast screening when recommended, and seeking medical advice when symptoms occur are important steps in protecting your health. Schools across the North Island have been celebrating Education Week, which began Monday this week. Island community worker Tuaran Watu Radio Kiribati News that the celebrations began with a parade involving the Nono's North, Central and South groups. The program also included games and competitions, cake cutting and a community feast. In his remarks, Acting Mayor Powanakipaya encouraged teachers across Nono's to continue doing their best to support students and prepare them for their future. In our Pacific News, Fiji police have confirmed that nearly 40 kilograms of cocaine stored in a High Court exhibit room were found to have been replaced with flour. The 39 cocaine bars were stored in the Suva High Court exhibit room. According to local media reports, the street value of the missing cocaine was valued about 30 million Fijian dollars or 14 million US dollars. Earlier this month, Fiji police launched an investigation after 7 out of the 39 cocaine bars had went missing. In a statement on Tuesday, Fiji police confirmed that fine stick tests on the remaining drug exhibits had all returned negative. Papua New Guinea's Prime Minister has urged the international community to prioritize humanity ahead of war for the sake of world peace and in the interest of future generations. Speaking at the United Nations General Assembly in New York, James Marape said, "Wars disrupted food, fuel, energy, trade, and supply chains far from the battlefield." And New Zealand has called on the next United Nations Secretary General to take a stronger role in preventing and resolving conflicts, defend the UN Charter and push for reforms to restore confidence in the organization. Delivering New Zealand's high-level statement to the 81st session of the UN General Assembly, Permanent Representative to the UN, Victoria Louise Halum said the world has becoming more contested, fragmented and volatile, and conflict increasing and humanitarian needs growing. She said, Fundamental rules governing state behavior were increasingly being violated, while human rights were being ignored and development gains had slowed. Radio Kirbes News.
2: Ayo, mga tanaw, tari ka rin tangira kayo kinatakaw atay.

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Now, when my business is on South Tarawa, on top of the AI network for the phone, come na meuri. 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

Koromori Radio Kribas News with me, Biko Bingi. Two people, a boy and an adult, who made a remarkable connection during a sea ordeal more than 20 years ago, have now been both ordained as preachers of the Word of God. In 2004, Tadesima Arigita fell overboard from the vessel MV Momi and was rescued by a man on the vessel Toparayona. 22 years later, in September 2026, their lives have taken another meaningful turn. Tadesima is ordained as a priest, while Topara is ordained as a minister of the Kribas Uniting Church. Pastor Topara said he was surprised and deeply moved that the two of them would one day become servants of God, with no idea at the time of the rescue that Tadesima would later become a priest and he would become a pastor. He recalled that his effort to rescue Tadesima was also supported by Pureka Yuane, who arrived with a floater when his strength was almost gone after struggling trying to reach the boy. He congratulated Father Tadesima on his ordination and his new calling to serve God and the people of Kiribati. The Ministry of Health and Medical Services has confirmed that breast cancer is one of the leading causes of cancer-related deaths in Kiribati. According to the World Health Organization, or WHO, breast cancer is also one of the most diagnosed cancers worldwide and remains a major cause of cancer-related deaths. Breast cancer can develop silently, sometimes without obvious symptoms, in its early stages. That is why the Minister of Health is urging people to pay attention to any unusual changes and to seek medical advice as soon as possible. The ministry said early detection and timely treatment can improve successful treatment. Regular medical checkups, breast screening when recommended, and seeking medical advice when symptoms occur are important steps in protecting your health. Schools across Nanosa have been celebrating Education Week, which began Monday this week. Island community worker Dwara Nwato Radio Kribas News that the celebrations began with a parade involving the Nanos North, Central and South groups. The program also included games and competitions, cake cutting and a community feast. In his remarks, Acting Mayor Bowanakipai encouraged teachers across Nanos to continue doing their best to support students and prepare them for their future. In our Pacific news, Fiji police have confirmed that nearly 40 kilograms of cocaine stored in a High Court exhibit room were found to have been replaced with flour. The 39 cocaine bars were stored in the Suva High Court exhibit room. According to local media reports, the street value of the missing cocaine was valued about 30 million Fijian dollars or 14 million US dollars. Earlier this month, Fiji police launched an investigation after 7 out of the 39 cocaine bars had went missing. In a statement on Tuesday, Fiji police confirmed that forensic tests on the remaining drug exhibits had all returned negative. Papua New Guinea's Prime Minister has urged the international community to prioritize humanity ahead of war for the sake of world peace and in the interest of future generations. Speaking at the United Nations General Assembly in New York, James Marape said, "Wars disrupted food, fuel, energy, trade, and supply chains far from the battlefield." And New Zealand has called on the next United Nations Secretary General to take a stronger role in preventing and resolving conflicts, defend the UN Charter, and push for reforms to restore confidence in the organization. Delivering New Zealand's high-level statement to the 81st session of the UN General Assembly, Permanent Representative to the UN, Victoria Louise Halum said the world has becoming more contested, fragmented and volatile, and conflict increasing and humanitarian needs growing. She said fundamental rules governing state behavior were increasingly being violated,
while human rights were being ignored and development gains had slowed. Radio Kirbes News.

Pacific top up, Pacific top up, Pacific top up. Tinatong tayo na kung ito men, Rom, Nemporati. 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Katayang kay, o na kong tilingke, www.specificislandtopup.com/shop/top up. What a song, Kiribati!

0: the water phone make a pronounce. Seen and the carbon, the carnival, the carnival. Carica canum, honor get the five up, you on Titina Buintara, Titina Buintara, the recharge. The four up, you on the Wabuintara, the three up, you on the Buintara, get the Matawantara, the recharge. Or the two up, you on the Wawa, get the Tinwantara, no one don't want Tara. On net money, you begin the Wantara or the Tinwantara, and a better day, the one of the boom. The only one recharge in a better day, the Wawa the boom. The Tabuina or the Tabuina, the one on recharge in a better day, you begin the lower the boom. Away the Wabuintara, you begin the sewer the boom. Away Karatunari, at the Tinwantara or the Nabuintara, the recharge, and in a Honan the better day, in a room to bring at the boom. Iribo Roy, at your one again, again, again, Nanikarina Kim, and the Mecca Bonanza.
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1: Young Kami, who am I TV and Eben and Samsung?
0: By Erkan Benuk, a Kawari in a room to you. 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ZTE 835. 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The Nubia TV 80 Max. 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

0: The waterphone make a bonanza. 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Or the 2 up, yon the Wawa, get the Tinuantara, no condono Wantara. On net money, you begin the Wantara or the Tinuantara, and a Benadina, the one of the boom. The only one recharge in a Benadina, Wawa the boom. The Tabuina or the Tabuina, the one on recharge in a Benadina, you begin the Noah. 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

0: 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Carica canum, honor get the five up yon, titina buintara, the recharge. 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On net money, you begin the wantara or the tinwantara, and a better day at the one of the boom. The only one recharge in a better day in a woa the boom. The tabuina or the tabuina the one on recharge in a better day in a begin the lower the boom. 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Iribo Roy at your one like in a way, Nanikarinakim, then the Mecca Bonanza.
1: Holy Pass. 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